number. 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
1: You're gonna stay away from my daughter. If you know what's good for you. I'm not gonna ask you twice.
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3: 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I'll see you at the show with
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Play it to me, boys.

0: Thank you. 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And I'm just not going to do it anymore. You know, we're back there. We know we're coming back. You know we're coming back. But what happens is we usually come back when you, the audience, have made a lot of noise. So let's hear it. Here we are coming back. Because we're so far west, I'm going to do a country number for you now.
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1: So I was so rushed, darling. 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
0: Proud of seeing you.
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It's like 10,000 spoons when all you need is a knife. It's meeting the man of my dreams and then meeting his beautiful wife. And isn't it ironic? Don't you think?